0: get a call from the club. I'm off the chain, number one on the star all the time. I ain't with a kid in the house, I turned it out. Keep the dance floor packed, that's without a doubt. The shortest chick that thing like a pro, man. She backed it up on me, I'm like, oh man. I got close enough to her so I know she could hit. System thumping, party jumping, I said loud and clear.
1: Oh,

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I can show you how I live in a little bit. I wanna unbutton your pants just a little bit. Take them all, pull them down just a little bit. Get the kiss and the touch in a little bit. Get the lick in it in a little bit.

when his drinking, lusting, and his hunger for power became known to more and more people, the demands to do something about this